0: Just You, Just Me, Lester Young, the saxophonist, with the piano trio headed up by Oscar Peterson. Ahead of that, John Carter and Bobby Bradford's New Art Ensemble. From the release Seeking, we heard the tune Karen on Monday. The saxophonists before that were Gene Ammons and James Moody from their Chicago concert, I'll Close My Eyes. And we began with a classic track from the trumpeter Clifford Brown, Delilah. It's jazz on listener-supported public radio, FM 91, WGTE-FM in Toledo, WGLE Lima, in Bryan, WGBE, and in Defiance, WGDE. 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We're always there for you at WGTE.org/jazz. I'm Fritz Byers.
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0: This is Jazz Spectrum Friday. I'm Fritz Byers. It's the 10 o'clock hour, so we'll spend this hour on a single focus. And tonight it's a recently reissued recording of the great Thad Jones in a quartet setting from 1984. Thad Jones.

Thad Jones with a beautiful treatment of the jazz standard You Don't Know What Love Is. In the middle of the set, Thad on one of his own compositions, Bitty Diddy, and we began with Thad working out alongside Charlie Mingus on I Can't Get Started, the music of Thad Jones. It's jazz here on listener-supported public radio, FM 91 WGBE in Bryan, WGDE in Defiance, in Lima, WGLE, and here in Toledo, WGTE-FM. You can always

I'm Fritz Byers. Tonight on Jazz Spectrum Saturday, the Thad Jones Mel Lewis Orchestra. 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Tonight, Jazz Spectrum Saturday. 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

0: Live from NPR News in Washington, I'm Windsor Johnston. The State Department says 90 Americans are still missing following devastating floods in Nepal and Tibet. Five others have been rescued, but an official with one tour group says they've had no contact with their travelers and guides since the floods hit. NPR's Michelle Kellerman reports.
1: Himalayan Glacier is one of the groups that runs tours that are popular for Hindus, Buddhists, and Jains who trek around Mount Kailash in Tibet. Managing director Sanket Pandey says nine Americans were in one of his groups planning to enter Tibet on the day of the devastating floods.
2: So it's been quite a grim few days, and hoping for any sort of positive signs of life or any identification for any of our group members.
1: The State Department says it's providing $500,000 in aid and offered Nepal search and rescue assistance. It's also surged consular staffing at the embassy in Kathmandu. Michelle Kellerman, NPR News, the State Department.
0: President Trump awarded the Congressional Space Medal of Honor to the crew members of the Artemis II in Houston on Friday. Houston Public Media's Michael Atkinson reports from the Johnson Space Center.
3: Trump says the four crew members of Artemis II who traveled around the moon and back earlier this year are leading the way for a new

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1: Oh, I am feeling good today. You know, I'm feeling so good. I think we need to

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1: I'm Fritz Byers. 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

0: I'm Fritz Byers. Tonight on Jazz Spectrum Saturday, the Thad Jones Mel Lewis Orchestra. 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
1: Your voice matters, and we want to hear it. 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It's a chance to help shape the future of public media in our community.

Herb Alpert and the Tijuana Brass with A Taste of Honey from their 1965 album Whipped Cream and Other Delights. The song reached number 7 on the Hot 100, and the album spent 8 weeks at number 1 at the end of 65 and the beginning of 66. If you are of a certain age, the cover of Whipped Cream and Other Delights is quite likely seared into your memory. This image of a young lady seated seductively in what appears to be a gargantuan mound of whipped cream made the album truly, well, I try to use the word iconic sparingly. Every once in a while, though, some media outlet or other will post an article reminding you that the woman on the cover of that album that sparked so many feelings is in fact a real person with a name and a story all her own. Her name is Dolores Erickson. Is Dolores Erickson, I reiterate, because as of this recording, she is in her early 90s, as is Herb Alpert. And because of these occasional media catch-ups with Dolores Erickson, it has now become relatively common music nerd knowledge that she was 3 months pregnant when she posed for this album cover. So think of that.

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1: I'm Christopher Kimball, and this is Milk Street Radio. As a judge on the Great British Bake Off, Prue Leith was known for dropping the occasional innuendo.
2: I said, "So, tell us all about your beaver." Whereupon, everybody in the tent burst into cackles of mirth.
1: That was Prue's most viral moment, and it even inspired one fan to travel all the way from California to England so she could hand deliver a stuffed beaver to Prue.
2: When my husband heard about her coming all the way from California, he said, "My God," he said, "you've got to avoid her like the plague. She's a mad stalker." Not at all. She's absolutely

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0: the problem, but a case where it's utterly clear and it's simple and you get to do it. I ran this by Devin. She agreed.
1: I know. I wonder if he's still telling this story.
0: It's a hard story for him to tell because he's the hero. And the way you describe him, I don't think he's the kind of a-hole who would tell this story.
1: Not like, I went to Memphis one weekend and I was really great and you should hear how great I was.
0: In my version of the story, he's so dignified. In my head, I want to believe that he's such a good guy. He's never going to tell that story. Sometimes one of his kids will tell it, in his presence, and it makes him feel good. But he would never tell that story.
1: Even when he handed me the credit card, he wasn't like, their check I shall pay because that was wrong. He was just just quietly handed me a card, just pay it.
0: Today on our show, I know what you need. We have stories where somebody thinks that they know what somebody else needs and then takes all possible measures to give it to them. Which can get complicated, of course, because maybe they are not correct about what the other person needs. We have stories today from the world of overly helpful people and the world of overly helpful robots. From WBEZ Chicago, this is American Life. I'm Ira Glass. Stay with us.